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Okay, so here's what I was going to tell you about. I don't know if you heard about this, but Texas parents sue nursery over alleged child fight club. Let me read that again. Texas parents sue nursery over alleged child fight club. That's right. You heard me correctly. And I think they are definitely teaching the kids different things these days compared to when I was going to kiddie college as a kid growing up. Here's Requested Journey on UCR.

rock and roll hoochie coo never hurt anybody. That's what they told me anyway. It's Matt Wardlaw. I know we often say we shouldn't do this, but let's go outside into the great wide open. And why the sudden change of heart? I can see the look of concern on your face. Well, as you might know, the music of Tom Petty will make you do many surprising things. Here's Mr. Petty and those Heartbreakers on Ultimate Classic Rock.

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July of 1981 was the year that Stevie Nicks took a big step forward and released her first solo album outside of Fleetwood Mac, and she was already the goddess Stevie Nicks. So that album went all the way to number one by September, and suddenly Stevie and her solo career, well, the way people responded to it, she realized that she had a good side hustle, shall we say, that she could do whatever she wanted. And for us as fans, we got double Stevie. So that is all right in my book. It's Matt Wardlaw. 1981 is where it's at and where we will be for the next hour on the 9 at 9. It is Ultimate Classic Rock.

Codes at 5 past the hour from 8 to 5. That's all you need to enter the highway to 25K. Another code is coming up tomorrow morning on 101.5 WP.

0: 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Each night at this time, 9 songs, all connected by a theme. And if you want to get involved, you certainly can. 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Email me. 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And if we use your submission, I'm going to send you something cool from our prize closet. So good luck from all of us here at UCR. I can't wait to see what you come up with.
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Well, this should be no surprise. We played some live stuff from 38 Special on backstage at one point. And if you ever want to know what goes on in my brain, which is admittedly a scary place to be, that just made me at the time discover that there were some live things from 38 Special that I didn't own. So I stopped in at the record store as I was driving to grab some food. A little bit after that, I bought another one on Discogs. And now I think I have all of the live 38 Special that one person could possibly ever need, which will ultimately work out well for you here in the future because you're going to get to hear some of that live 38 Special. And they are still a great band if you have the chance to get out and see them. Make it happen. You'll be happy that you did. It's Wardlaw, and this is the 9 at 9 on UCR. Hold on loosely.

There were a lot of cool sounding songs in the 80s, and this one from The Police is just one of them. From where I'm sitting, check it out. Spirits in the Material World. This is Ultimate Classic Rock.

0: February 12th, 1981, Rush released their Moving Pictures album. All these years later, we still love the heck out of that record, don't we? As we know now, the 80s would prove to be an interesting time musically for the band, but I still dig these records, even though they took things in more of a synthesizer kind of direction. It's Matt Wardlaw. This is our 1981 9 at 9. We'll do one more before we close down the 9-4 tonight, so stay with us on Ultimate Classic Rock. 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

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ZZ Top wrapping up tonight's 9 at 9, but we are just getting started, my friends. 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

0: Well, tonight's edition of UCR Time Travel has brought us all the way back to the year 2000, where thankfully we survived Y2K, and I guess as a prize for surviving Y2K, AC/DC was on tour in support of their Stiff Upper Lip album, and our time machine for this evening lands in Phoenix, where the rock legends took the stage at the America West Center. 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
1: Yeah, I like that. This one for all the guys in here tonight. It's the song of the last album. It's called Hard as a Rock. You ready? 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

0: In the year 2000, there we were. We heard three from AC/DC. And if you can spend time with AC/DC, it's always a good idea to do it. So we did it. It's Matt Wardlaw. That is tonight's edition of UCR Backstage. And if you've got one of your favorite bands or several of your favorite bands that you'd like to hear some live stuff from, drop me a line using our app at Ultimate Classic Rock.
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right. We're all pushing against the wind with Bob Seger. Classic stuff from Bob, and it is your good pal, Matt Wardlaw. 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

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Make yourself a good stack, and I'm glad that you asked about that, because of course we have you covered with Led Zeppelin as well. Remember, all of this sounds best in a slightly amplified volume. Here is some proof of that right now on Use.

0: We're not so far behind that we can't see what's up ahead. And looking ahead in the distance, I see George and Steve and some scorpions too. But don't worry about that last part. We will roll onward into the next hour shortly after a couple more here at Ultimate Classic Rock.
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Hopefully you're feeling just a little bit more cool after hearing that one from George. It is Wardlaw, the eternal king of uncool, but even I manage to have my moments occasionally. And yes, I'm the Joker as well. 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

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It's Matt Wardlaw. Here is one for the girls as we start our final hour of UCR 4 tonight. 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

I don't know if you got a chance to see this. They've done it a couple of times now. Toto and Christopher Cross were back on the road together during 2026, but they had a new addition for the second round, and that was the addition of the Romantics to the concert bill. Man, it was so good to see the Romantics back on the big stage. Let's have more of that in the new year. It's Ultimate Classic Rock.

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This is another one of those things that feels like it could only happen in Florida. Here's the headline for y'all. Florida man arrested for drunk driving on stream after his mom reported his YouTube videos. Process all of that for a second. You know, it feels like we have leveled up in all of the wrong ways when we suddenly have someone streaming their drunk driving activities. Oh my God. But also, it's a good reminder on a couple of fronts. As we talk about here, don't get behind the wheel. Call someone else to drive instead. And second, always remember, you don't want to cross mom. Mom will cut you every time. It's true. She's epic like that. And this is Ultimate Classic Rock.

Metallica in Kansas City, you in Kansas City, all of this could happen. We are getting people qualified for the chance to fly away to KC to see Metallica at Arrowhead Stadium next May. And one lucky winner will also get to participate in a backstage interview with Metallica. What is the question that you want to ask Metallica? What do you want to know? Let us know that at the UCR website. We're going to pick one winner and a friend to hop on an airplane, and you are going to have an amazing time if that is you. I promise you that. Good luck from all of us here at Ultimate Classic Rock.

0: 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But first, let's enjoy a bit of the Afterglow on Ultimate Classic Rock.
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5: And here's Heather with the weather.
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0: 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Welcome to the Highway to 25K. 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
2: Rumors spreading around in that Texas town about the shack outside the game. You know what I'm talking about. 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
4: Attorney Richard McAuldis from Levinson Axelrod. One of the misconceptions that I often hear is that if my employer caused my injury or I got injured in the workforce, I can just sue my employer. Is that true?
5: No, it's not true. That's really the most common theme that we have to deal with when somebody comes into the office. I got hurt on the job, but I don't want to sue my employer, or my employer was negligent. They did something wrong. I want to sue them. And then you have to either tell whichever client you're talking to, whether it's somebody that doesn't want to sue, well, you're off the hook because you can't sue that. It's been the law since 1911. Your employer has immunity in the state of New Jersey that if you get hurt on the job, they cannot be sued. They have insurance that covers this claim that will pay you while you're out of work, pay your medical bills, and then pay you a settlement.
4: Attorney Richard McAuldis from Levinson Axelrod, really appreciative. And yes, the consultation is free at Levinson Axelrod. So if you're hurt on the job, make that call and arm yourself with the information you need going forward.
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0: If you're not in it to win it, we can certainly change that. Loyal UCR fans will know all about this. And for everybody else, it's time for you to get your name into the proverbial hat and get qualified for your chance to go see Metallica in Kansas City, where you're going to see an amazing show at Arrowhead Stadium, and you'll get some hang time backstage during an interview with the band. I'll tell you more tonight on the show. We'll also hear Tunes from the Vault featuring Queen and Dr. John, and we'll prog out a bit on UCR backstage with music from Pink Floyd, Yes, and more. It's Matt Wardlaw. 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

0: From the O'Connor and Partners Personal Injury Attorney Studios, this is the legendary WPDH and WPDH HD1 Poughkeepsie, WPDH Jeffersonville.
1: Yeah, we're talking with attorney Richard Margolis with Levinson Axelrod about workplace injuries and what your legal rights are. I think most people really do believe that I can hold my employer accountable if he's negligent and I become injured. So what's the recourse then?
2: If you can prove you have a permanent injury, and by that I just mean it's recognized by the statute, the law, as being something that's going to affect you the rest of your life. You could still go back to work, do your job, but you might have, you know, let's say you have a torn meniscus and you have a surgery, okay? It's not the end of the world, you go back to work, but you still have some problems with that knee. You'll be able to get a settlement. It's nothing like you would get if you could sue somebody for negligence, if you went into a food town and fell on a greasy floor.
1: Right.
2: That's a different type of case. It's a whole separate, what we call a whole separate remedy.
1: Attorney Richard Margolis from Levinson Axelrod, really appreciative. And yes, the consultation is free at Levinson Axelrod. So if you're hurt on the job, make that call and arm yourself with the information you need going forward.
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1: Yeah, we're talking with attorney Richard Margolis with Levinson Axelrod about workplace injuries and what your legal rights are. I think most people really do believe that I can hold my employer accountable if he's negligent and I become injured. So what's the recourse then?
2: If you can prove you have a permanent injury, then by that I just mean it's recognized by the statute, the law, as being something that's going to affect you the rest of your life. You could still go back to work, do your job, but you might have, you know, let's say you have a torn meniscus and you have a surgery, okay? It's not the end of the world. You go back to work, but you still have some problems with that knee. You'll be able to get a settlement. It's nothing like you would get if you could sue somebody for negligence, if you went into a food town and fell on a greasy floor.
1: Right.
2: That's a different type of case. It's a whole separate, what we call a whole separate remedy.
1: Attorney Richard Margolis from Levinson Axelrod, really appreciative. And yes, the consultation is free at Levinson Axelrod. So if you're hurt on the job, make that call and arm yourself with the information you need going forward.
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0: Robert Palmer, 101.5 WPDH. It is 6:01, time for the Boris Show. Jenna, good morning to you. Hello.
1: Good morning. It's Tuesday and it's not raining. I'm so
0: finally
1: happy. Yes. So it's only going to be cloudy today. It's 56 right now, but it's going to get up to 66 today.
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3: Yeah, it is a good morning. Thanks, you guys. There's no major problems that we're talking about for 9W if you're headed on to the north or southbound lanes, whether you're in the Marlboro area or going down towards 84, all that's going to be good for you. Not bad going across the Mid-Hudson Bridge into Poughkeepsie. The arterial checking in just fine. Even your Taconic without troubles by 44 or 55 this morning. Thruway looks great. 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
0: All right. Thank you, Christina. 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
4: Good morning. Here are the headlines that are trending now in Hudson Valley Post. The latest Siena University poll shows the New York governor's race is getting tighter. Democrat Kathy Hochul is still leading Republican Bruce Blakeman, but it's by single digits now. And that's the first time the Nassau County executive has come that close. Hochul now leads by 9 points. In August, when she led by more, Blakeman said that the race was neck and neck. 4 years ago, at this point, Hochul led by 16 points in the poll, but ended up winning the election by only 6 points. Dutchess County officials, they're pulling their support for flock cameras, the automated license plate readers that capture vehicle information, which helps police with investigations. However, the Dutchess County DA and sheriff said that they no longer support flock cameras after residents raised privacy and other concerns. Officials are now going to review flock camera contracts in what appears to be a move to discontinue them. County Executive Sue Serino supports this move and mentions funds for flock cameras could be redirected elsewhere. Lower Hudson Valley officials are warning residents about a possible rabid coyote that's been running around and went after a person.
1: Oh, God.
4: It has been seen in several parts of Westchester County the past few days and attacked a woman in Hastings last week. That woman was bit in the ankle and is being treated. If not treated right away, rabies is fatal. Police from across the county, along with animal control officers, they are still looking for the wild animal.
0: You know what we have to do? We got to release a roadrunner.
4: Yeah, I think you're right.
0: Solve the problem.
4: It probably would.
1: Well, that's what I was going to say. I thought rabies was like fatal immediately.
0: No, it's not.
1: Not immediately.
0: So you usually don't get the symptoms. I know because I Googled it after I got bit by that dog.
1: Oh, yeah. Smart.
4: Once you get the symptoms, it's fatal.
0: They don't, okay. Some symptoms can pop up weeks, months later. So like you don't know, but so you're important. Fine until you get the symptoms. Once you have the symptoms, it's too late and you can't get treatment.
4: Yeah. That's why you go right away to get the rabies shots if you don't know.
1: Wow.
4: And finally, actor Dennis Haskins, best known as Principal Richard Belding on Saved by the Bell, has passed away at the age of 75.
0: No, Mr. Belding.
4: This one, for millennials like myself, this one hit close to home.
0: Yeah.
4: I woke up this morning from a message from a friend letting me know about his passing, which was sad. He had Parkinson's, although an official cause of death has not been confirmed. The actor also made it a point to come to upstate New York. He was a guest of honor at Dutchess Stadium in Fishkill for a Hudson Valley Renegades Saved by the Belding night, where he spent the evening with local fans and teachers who grew up watching his show. He also made stops in minor league ballparks in Troy, Batavia, and other parts of the state. And he said he loved the intimacy of small-town New York stadiums because they let him have real conversations with fans.
0: Well, rest in peace, Mr. Belding.
4: You can get breaking news all day at HudsonValleyPost.com or using your Hudson Valley Post and PDH mobile apps.
0: All right. Bobby Wahlberg, thank you. Here's Guns N' Roses. Good morning.

0: It's the Boris Show. About 13 minutes after 6 o'clock.
1: And it's 57 degrees right now in Poughkeepsie. It's cloudy, but it's going to be a nice day today, a high of 68.
0: As you said, finally a day without any rain here
1: Yay!
0: In the Hudson Valley.
1: We don't have to build an ark.
0: we got a stretch of a few days, I think, until it's going to start raining again, maybe Friday a little bit in the afternoon.
1: Yeah, but the end of the week is supposed to be beautiful, like unseasonably
0: warm
1: beautiful.
0: And nice. I guess we deserve it after the crappy weekend we had last week.
1: I would say so.
2: Sure do. And the humidity last night was insane. I don't know if you guys were
0: Yeah, it was warm.
2: I know my phone said it was 85% humidity.
1: Holy smokes.
2: Yeah, it was rather humid. But like you said, three straight days of rain, if not more. It's nice to have a dry day.
0: We dry out a little bit.
2: Yeah.
0: Dry out a bit. How are you doing today, Jen? I know Tuesday is your favorite day. So.
1: Bleh. I am not a Tuesday fan, but I'm staying positive. I just realized, I know we're going to talk about it later, but I'm excited that it's National Coffee Day, so I have to start planning my route.
0: Yes. Well, you did a great job yesterday.
1: So fast.
0: yesterday, we had a meeting after the show, and it was only like, I think like less than 10 minutes after the show was over, we were going to have our meeting. Jenna was able to go to Dunkin', grab her coffee, and come back in time for the meeting.
1: In time. I cut it really close. I made it, what did I tell you? It was 1 or 2 minutes when I walked in the door.
2: I think it was a minute. I was walking to the meeting at 59 in the hour, and I saw you walking. I lifted my hands up like, yes, we did it.
1: I got to Dunkin' at 9:56. I was like, I don't know if I'm going to make it, but I walked in and my order was ready. Yeah. I'm like,
0: well, you were smart because we definitely needed to be caffeinated for that meeting yesterday.
1: Oh my God. I think I finished my whole coffee in the meeting.
0: It went on for a long time. Yeah. And it was, you know, we don't have many meetings here because everyone else like works at home.
1: Mm.
0: It's like we're the only ones here. So a lot when people are in, people like to talk.
1: And they like to talk.
0: We're here every day, so we already talk, but they were talking a lot. The only thing that was really entertaining, I thought, in that meeting was we have this tiny little salesperson, and she's got a dog that is like 50 pounds.
2: I love that dog.
0: She brought the dog in with her during the meeting, and the dog is like attacking her and jumping on top of her and barking, and it was so distracting, but that was a good thing because we needed a distraction from the meeting.
1: Yeah, but mind you, this dog has like been to obedience school and all these things. I'm like, man.
0: I was watching, this would make a great Saturday Night Live sketch of like somebody in an important meeting.
1: Really?
0: And they bring their giant dog with them who's just attacking them the entire meeting, and everyone is pretending not to see it.
1: But no, that was real life. It could have been an SNL skit, but that's our life.
2: There were a few times he was on the floor sleeping. I took a nice picture of that then, but mostly.
0: It wasn't many times. We're going to come back. We do have more Boris Show on the way. Lots of stuff to get to this morning. We're going to have more code numbers with your chance to jump on the highway to 25K.
1: Yes.
0: So we'll get to all of it. Don't move.
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0: Rolling Stones, Gimme Shelter. It's 101.5 WPDH, The Boris Show. Time right now is about 6:27. All right. So we have $25,000 that we're giving away.
1: Yes, we do.
0: $25,000. We're going to get you on the highway coming up a little bit later on. So 8 o'clock, we've got your first code number to get on in there.
1: It'll be here before we know it. Yeah.
0: And I don't know if you saw this other thing that we're doing, but we are giving away a trip to see Metallica.
1: You know, I saw this, but it's not just a trip to see Metallica.
0: Oh, it's much more than that.
1: It's really actually cool. And
0: we're actually putting you to work. You're actually going to be like a staff
1: member.
0: It's
1: like the coolest work ever.
0: Yeah, so we're going to send you to see Metallica. And you're also going to interview them backstage.
2: Oh, wow.
0: So you're going to kind of be a reporter. So you can report on the Metallica show for us.
1: It's so cool. And as part of your entry, you have to put in one of the questions you would ask the band.
0: Yeah.
1: And I love that because I'm like, okay, so are we actually picking people with good questions?
0: Yeah. Like, we're going to find out if they have a good question. So what if you had to interview Metallica, do you have a question for them at all? I mean, you already have the job as a DJ here.
1: Yeah. So I would say, what would you have done if it wasn't music? I always
0: always a good question.
1: Yeah.
0: I think Lars Ulrich would be an ice cream man, probably. I could see that.
2: Mine would be timely in, and only because I'm a Yankee fan. But like, what are your thoughts on Mariano Rivera? Yankee legend.
0: He's a sports reporter.
2: Yeah.
0: So.
2: But what's the song Mariano Rivera came out to every single time? Enter Sandman.
0: Oh, yeah.
1: Okay.
0: Yeah.
1: Okay.
2: All right. So you didn't let me finish.
1: Sorry.
0: I thought there was a period at the end of that. Sorry.
1: I thought he
2: what
1: was
2: just
1: asking.
2: What are your thoughts on Mariano Rivera? Yeah. No, about him coming out. That
1: There's
2: song.
1: A deer on the camera. Sorry.
0: I'm sorry. Oh, the...
1: I get excited about wildlife. There's several deer.
2: Yeah. Although one of my close friends just had his brand new car totaled because a deer ran into his passenger side.
1: Oh, I don't get excited about those deer.
0: It's like Bobby Downer over there.
2: Yeah.
0: Oh, look, a deer. One of my friends just got hit by a deer.
2: Normally it's Buzzkill Boris, but yeah, when it comes to deer, I don't care about deer.
1: I would rather see a moose. Yeah. But I would
0: ask Lars Ulrich what he thinks about deer. That would be
1: That
0: would be my question.
1: Sorry.
0: No, that would be my question. What do you think about deer?
1: What's your real question, Boris?
0: For Metallica, I probably would bring up the whole Napster thing and get them really angry.
1: Why? So, why must you anger people?
2: You probably won't be selected then.
0: You think that was a terrible idea? All right. We're going to check out the roads right now. Let's see what's going on. By the way, if you want to sign up to interview Metallica and ask them about Mariano Rivera.
1: Or deer.
0: Those. I would not suggest those. You're not going to win, probably. Just go to WPDH.com, click on Win Stuff, and you can enter right there. Let's check out the roads. Here we go.
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4: Hey, good morning, guys. It's going to be pretty decent for the ride on 84. It looks like if you're going out on 84 and you're going on the eastbound side, there was just a car stopped on the shoulder, and that's over by the area of 311. So if you're going there, just be careful. Most of our traffic is great going across the bridges, even the Mid-Hudson Bridge. No troubles, even with construction and going in and out of Gipsy. All of that's going to be fine. 684 construction delays have begun. On southbound by exit 8 and even the thruway northbound, the construction going up into the New Paltz area. That's already slowing things down. Only a couple of extra minutes, but be aware of that. 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
1: It's 57 degrees and cloudy right now in Poughkeepsie, but it's going to be a beautiful day today. 69 is the high. Tomorrow, partly cloudy and 74. And then Thursday and Friday, we might even hit the 80s. 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
1: And it's 55 degrees. Looks like the sun is coming up in Poughkeepsie. It's going to be 68 today.
0: All right. Hey, tomorrow, it's Wednesday already tomorrow.
1: Wow.
0: We're going to be hitting the hump day in 24 hours from now. And that means it's Half Price Hudson Valley Day. We got another restaurant of the week. This week it is Mi Rancho Alegre.
1: Okay.
0: In Lake Katrine.
1: Mexican food.
0: Authentic Mexican food. Yeah. So they're right across from Adams. Everyone loves this place.
1: Yeah.
0: And you can get a $50 gift card for just $25 tomorrow morning.
1: You know, you don't have to try too hard to sell me on Mexican food. I am a big Mexican food fan.
0: What's your go-to order for Mexican?
1: Honestly, I really like a good burrito, but I will venture out and try different things.
0: You know my favorite dishes, my favorite Mexican dish? The enchiladas de suizas.
1: I had a feeling you were going to say enchiladas. You strike me as an enchilada person.
0: The suizas are the best. So this is they're like chicken enchiladas.
1: Okay.
0: And it's like a green sauce on top.
1: Yes, you've told us about
0: this. The sour cream on the side, the guacamole on the side. It's so good. Mm. So good. It's really soft chicken inside. Just all the flavors kind of meld together. That's my favorite. Like if I'm getting like a Mexican meal.
1: Yeah.
0: That's my favorite.
1: I like the birria, like the
0: the quesabirra tacos. My son loves those, and it comes with a little dip on the side.
1: Those are good.
0: Those are pretty good, too. Well, anyway, they've got such great stuff at Mi Rancho Alegre in Lake Katrine. You're going to want to gobble up those gift cards. So we'll have those for you tomorrow morning. And, you know, we always have, like, these great half-price deals up there.
1: Yeah.
0: I believe we still have some Dogwood Acres left over from Friday that went up. So it's 2-for-1 to go to their really cool spooky trail that they have. And
1: the pumpkin cannon.
0: Fire off the pumpkin cannon and all that stuff. So you can check out all the deals for yourself. Save some money. I mean, you need it. I mean, everybody needs to right now, right? So head over to halfpricehudsonvalley.com. We're going to come back. We've got more Boris Show next.
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0: band. Remember that video back in the day when we used to objectify women? It was really good. 7:01 is the time right now. It is the Boris Show.
1: I'm pretty sure they still do that, Boris. It's 59.
0: Openly, I should say.
1: 59 degrees right now in Newburgh. It's cloudy, but it's going to be a nice day today with a high of 69.
0: Let's check out traffic. Here we
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3: Hey, Boris, it's 15 minutes now going down the thruway southbound into 14A. If you're on 44, you're on to Poughkeepsie, that construction westbound, just be careful into the bridge. But you're still not looking at a big delay around the area. We actually have pretty good ride if you're 84, 684. But 684, not so fun, where if you're southbound near exit 8, the construction, it's going to take quite a bit of time trying to get through that area. And we see the traffic just starting down the Goat Trail if you're Bear Mountain going into the Annsville traffic circle. 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
0: All right. Thank you, Christina. 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I know where I'm going today. Bobby, what's up?
4: Here are the headlines that are trending now at Hudson Valley Post. Prosecutors are reopening a case from a former Cornell University student who alleges that seven frat brothers drugged her and sexually assaulted her for hours in 2024. That student just filed a lawsuit. She says that she was visiting a friend at the house while intoxicated when two Chi Phi frat members pressured her into taking ketamine before they assaulted her. The Tompkins County District Attorney says that his office plans to resend this case to a grand jury after the civil lawsuit brought up allegations that he calls dramatically different than the woman's statement to police 2 years ago. And with hundreds of Hudson Valley students attending Cornell, this story is resonating close to home. Two former U.S. Postal Service employees are accused of stealing more than 200 gift cards for mail that was processed in the lower Hudson Valley. Federal officials say 59-year-old Pian Wong Tam stole gift cards and other valuables while working at a White Plains mail processing center and then shared those cards with 57-year-old William Wong. The gift cards were valued between $25 and $500 each, and they were allegedly used at businesses across several states. Both are now facing multiple federal charges. Major tech companies are going to testify in front of a New York council regarding the potential dangers of AI next week. And this marks the first public testimony under oath from AI companies after several whistleblowers and executives issued warnings about the need for regulations. Speakers from companies including ChatGPT, Claude, Google, and Meta all confirmed that they will attend the hearing in front of the entire 51-member body. The council also sent a subpoena demanding someone from Elon Musk's SpaceX AI company to attend this rare meeting, which is scheduled for next Monday. Finally, many were worried yesterday when America's weatherman left his post mid-show. Al Roker, the longtime weatherman on NBC's Today Show, he should be back on the air this morning after he had to leave mid-broadcast on Monday. The Hudson Valley resident posted on Instagram that he was called for jury duty, noting that it's, quote, everyone's civic duty to do your duty.
1: That's true.
0: I had to leave the show once to go to jury duty.
4: Yeah, it happens. He has homes in New York City and up here in Hudson Valley, so I don't know where the jury duty was. I'm going to assume it was probably in New York City if he was able to get to the city to do something to the show.
0: Something if you show up for your case and Al Roker's sitting in the jury box.
4: Right, yeah. And meteorologist Dylan Dreyer stepped into cover after Roker left mid-show yesterday. You can get news updates all day at HudsonValleyPost.com or using your Hudson Valley Post and PDH mobile apps.
0: All right. Thank you, Bobby. Here's Van Halen. It's the Boris Show. Ticked Off Tuesday coming up next. Good morning.

0: Wayne, 101.5 WPDH. It's the Boris Show, about quarter after 7.
1: And 56 degrees in Poughkeepsie. It's partly cloudy right now, but it's going to be 69 today.
0: All right. It is ticked off Tuesday. We got an interesting topic today.
2: I'm mad as hell, and I'm not going to take this anymore.
0: All right. The question this morning is, is it okay to scold other people's kids? And I bring this up. I bring this up because I might be guilty of doing this from time to time. Now, I'm not going to get all Karen on a kid and start yelling at him and stuff like that. But if there's a situation that needs to be rectified, I have no problem jumping in. The way I feel, it takes a village.
1: Yeah.
0: Right? It takes a village. And if the parents aren't doing the job, you got to step up. You got to step up.
1: Okay.
0: I'm going to give you an example. My wife got very upset with me the other day.
1: Oh, no.
0: So I am I'm driving into the school to pick up my son, and I'm behind this Jeep.
1: Okay.
0: And the Jeep comes flying, you know, flying down. I'm just like slowly driving behind the Jeep. It comes in, and it comes in hot, and then it just stops at one of the spots. The kid, I guess, that was waiting for the Jeep was on the right-hand side of the road. And I'm still driving because I'm following the Jeep in.
1: Mm-hmm.
0: The kid doesn't even look and just runs right in front of my car. I had to slam on the brakes. Like, you know, the alert went off in the car. Like, I could have killed that kid easily. So the kid just looked at me and he's like mouthing, I'm sorry. And then he like moved to the side. So that's where I probably should have let it go.
1: maybe.
0: But the kid was visibly upset. He kept looking at my car. So I rolled my window down. And this is all I said. I was like, it's okay. I was like, but you got to look both sides. And then my wife's like, oh my God, do not lecture this kid. I'm like, well, this is an important learning lesson. I was like, you know, it's okay. You're all right. But you got to look both ways before you cross the road. my wife's like, no, you should not be disciplining other kids that are not yours. What are your thoughts on that?
1: See, I think it's a little bit different when it's a safety instance or when it's just like, wow, your kids are too loud in the store, because that's what I'm always afraid of, that somebody's going to like, why is your kid shouting? I'm like, they're just naturally loud.
0: I wouldn't do that.
1: Right. Yeah. That's why I think there's like a balance. I think I would probably say something to the kid who ran out in front of my car. I am a road rager, though, so I might have shouted at them.
0: You just kept driving over
1: them. What are you doing, child?
0: Well, I felt bad for the kid, and I'm like, I was scared in the moment. I'm like, oh, my God, I could have hit this kid.
1: Yeah.
0: I was like, hey, listen, you got to look both ways. And he's like, I think he knows now that you got to look both ways.
3: I expected to be annoyed with you, but like, oh, you shouldn't. It's like, I'm not obviously not a parent, but I would not scold another kid. But I think you just said something that's common sense.

0: and some just safety in the moment. It's not like you yell at the kids.
1: So that's okay.
0: I think that was okay.
2: Where is the line, though?
1: I feel like
0: yelling at a kid.
1: If there's
0: or scolding a kid.
1: If there's something going on that needs to be rectified, I have no problem jumping in. Like if there's like kids that are like, you know, hitting a sign. I saw that they had like rocks.
2: Oh.
1: They were hitting a sign and parents weren't around. I went up to the kids. I'm like, listen, you guys shouldn't be doing that.
2: Right.
1: My wife's like, oh my God, will you stop?
0: I would let it be.
1: Stop doing- really? Kids smacking a sign with rocks? Like they're damaging the sign.
0: If it's not
1: they're
0: my sign. If it's like on my house or something, maybe.
2: See, now that I would probably let go, also depending on the children's age. Well, because here's the thing. I grew up in the back seat when my mom would drive by places and see people fighting on the sidewalk and say, oh, I got to jump out and step in between and save the day. And I'm like, oh my God, she's going to get killed.
1: I wouldn't do that because I'm too much of a wimp.
2: Well, see,
1: I would call the authorities.
2: I worry about today if these young punks are throwing rocks at the sign. Your head might be next.
1: Well, they were like younger kids. And my thought in the situation is like, all right, first of all, these kids are going to get in big trouble for this. They're going to cause damage. It's going to be a whole thing. I was like, I could just step in right now and just remind them, hey, this is probably not a good idea to do.
2: You know, they talked so much trash about you.
1: Well,
2: when
1: I don't
2: you
1: care.
2: Walked
1: I know.
2: Away.
1: Well, I know they do. I expect that because I would if I was that kid too.
2: Okay.
1: But it, maybe at least it'll stop them from doing it. I don't know.
2: If a stranger, if I was a kid and a stranger told me to stop doing something, I probably wouldn't.
0: Yeah. I'd look up your address.
2: Oh my God, Bobby. That's taking really? It a little far.
0: I'm just kidding.
2: That got dark.
0: But it could. Retaliation.
2: Yeah, you know, see, that's what I'm saying. The rocks could be coming at your head next.
1: You know, I'm thinking as a parent, like if my son if my son was doing something stupid like that.
2: Oh, I'd want somebody to tell my kid.
1: I would totally want someone to be like, hey, you probably shouldn't be doing that. It probably would save him, you know, a lot of trouble. If something goes wrong.
2: But see, I say that, and then I think if someone actually tried to correct one of my children are well-behaved in public, but if someone tried to correct them in public, I think I would probably give them a dirty look and maybe end up in
0: more than a dirty look.
2: Handcuffs.
1: I could see if the parent was standing there, I wouldn't do it.
2: Yeah, like that's like, what I'm saying. If somebody did it right in front of me, I'd be like, oh, whoa, who are you?
1: If there's a parent, like a terrible parent there that was just letting their kids hit the thing with a rock, I'm like, well, that's on the parents at this point. But if there's no parent around, I'm a parent. I'm like, I'm the only adult here. I probably should say something.
2: That,
1: I don't know. I don't think that's crazy.
2: That's a factor too.
1: Well, I figure we should go to the phones this morning and see how everybody else feels about this. Have you ever gone into a situation where there's kids doing something wrong? Do you jump in and discipline them or do you just let it be like Bobby Welber? Let us know. 471-WPDH is the number. That's 845-471-9734.
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1: Does it take a village? 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I don't know.
2: Are we the village?
1: Let us know what you think. 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

0: 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Time right now is 7:32, Ticked Off Tuesday. We're talking about being ticked off at kids. And it, is it okay to step in as an adult and, you know, I guess, criticize and discipline other kids? Not like physically, but, you know, it's like give them a good talking to. Like, hey, you're up to no good.
1: Yeah.
0: Our listeners are split on the WPDH app. A lot of people writing in. Amanda says, I've never scolded another kid in public, but I have offered food for thought.
1: I like that.
0: That's what I like to think.
1: That's
0: food for thought.
1: Good way to put that.
0: Let's go to the phones. Who's this?
2: Hey, Boris, it's Dan from Cornwall.
0: All right. So, Dan, what do you think about scolding kids that are not your kids?
2: 100% agree with you. I have three kids of my own, and I'm a teacher. And during school, if we see kids doing the wrong thing, we tell them, we warn them, we remind them what to do. I feel like the problem with society is everybody lets things go because everybody turned into a bunch of wimps.
0: Well, so here's my thing. So, like, in school, you're an authority figure, so you should be. I mean, that's your job to tell kids when they're doing something wrong. But, like, so say you're not on duty and you're, like, out for the weekend and stuff like that and you see kids up to no good, you still step in and say something?
2: Well, let me ask you this one. That's a good question. If you see an adult doing something wrong, you call the authorities, you see something, you say something. Now, with a kid, it's different. If they're teenagers, I saw a bunch of kids, you know, tearing down a street sign one time on Halloween. I went up to my guy. I said, guys, I saw a police officer down the road. It's a criminal mischief. I know that for a fact. So if I were you, I'd stop. Do what you want to do. But I'm just letting you know you can get arrested for that.
0: Yeah. All right. So he's like, he steps in. He's like, don't want the kids to make a stupid mistake, right?
1: Yeah. It's all about the kids.
2: Exactly.
0: Yeah. All right.
2: They could have got arrested. So. Anyway, I agree.
1: Oh,
2: with you.
1: No.
0: didn't help. All right. Thanks for the call, man. WPDH, who is this?
3: Chris from Walden, New York.
0: All right. So, Chris, you see kids doing something, they're up to no good. Do you jump in and say something or you just let it be?
3: See, in my trailer park, I'm like the calm parent, and all of the kids, whenever there's something going on, they'll come get me to try to defuse the situation. And I watch all of the kids in my park.
1: Oh, okay. So you're like the voice of reason.
3: Yeah, and most of the parents usually will tell me, you know, thank you for stepping in. My kids shouldn't have done that. So, you know, I think you should step in if you see the kids doing something.
0: All right, but in a calm manner like you do, don't go start yelling at kids.
3: Yeah, you don't scream, hoot, and holler. There's no reason for the stress. My thing with it is anything can be handled calmly.
0: Okay. This guy sounds pretty chill.
1: Yeah.
0: All right. I'd let you yell at my kid.
1: Calmly.
3: Thank you, sir.
0: Susan's writing in. She said she's let some teenagers know their language wasn't appropriate when her young grandchildren were with her. I did it very nicely.
1: Yeah, I've seen a lot of people say they won't say something, but they'll give somebody the eye or give the kid the eye. And it's like, you know, if you're a parent, that look.
0: The kid knows. The kid knows. Yeah, like, you know, I think it's good, like, when I'm with my kid to say something to other kids so he knows that I'm on it.
1: Yeah.
0: He's like, I'm not taking any crap. So you better not try this. I'm not taking it from some stranger. You can't do it. I don't know. Well, let us know what you guys think. You can text us more on the WPDH app. Let's check out traffic right now.
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5: 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Because I guess I yell at kids all the time. So, oops. Yeah, and not nicely at all. Okay, so South Plank Road, there's problems. Rock Tavern, there was a problem on 52 there. So if you're traveling near St. Andrews Road, you are going to be stopped in traffic. For your thruway, going northbound, yep, they had the construction through New Paltz, and then they had an accident. So we were thinking, oh, this construction's going to clean up early because it usually does, but now with the collision there, you're going to be completely tied up on the northbound side. And even if you're going on the southbound side, it's another 15-minute delay if you're going near 14A. Again, northbound by 18 and 19, that could cost you 15 minutes. 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
1: It's 60 degrees and cloudy right now in Newburgh, but it's going to be a nice day today, a high of 69. Tomorrow looks good, partly cloudy with a high of 74, and then things heat up. We got a high of 78 on Thursday and 85 on Friday. 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
1: And 56 degrees in Poughkeepsie. It's going to be a nice day today, high of 68.
0: All right, we're going to open up the phone lines and play a round of Beat the Clock. Everyone loves this game, and it's kind of a badge of honor. I've met people at station events, and like, you know, I once beat the clock. Like, it's kind of like a big deal, like Beat the Clock. It's like winning Jeopardy or something. So if you want to play, give us a call, 471-WPDH. That's 845-471-9734. And let's drop down the giant clock and let you guys know that today's contest is brought to you by Bosch, Keegan, and Spada, trusted injury attorneys proven for over 35 years. Let's see what we got here. WPDH, who is this? Oh, hold on. WPDH. I think we have so many people calling in. And we're like, let me reset the phones here. WPDH, hello.
1: Oh, a person.
2: Hello.
0: Who is this?
2: This is Declan.
0: Declan, how old are you, Declan?
2: I'm 12.
0: You're 12?
2: I'm calling for my bus.
0: You're calling from your bus?
1: Hello, Declan.
0: Oh, my goodness, Declan. Yeah. Unfortunately, you got to be 18 to win the tickets that we're giving away today, Declan, but I love your moxie. I love your enthusiasm.
1: Good try.
2: Okay.
0: We'll make you an honorary winner today, okay?
2: Okay.
0: But that just means you get nothing. Goodbye, Declan.

0: Learned something at school today. WPDH, who is this?
1: Oh, no.
0: I think it's the kids from the bus. WPDH, who is this?
2: Hey, this is Sean.
0: All right, Sean.
1: Sean, you're not a child.
2: I'm over 12, yes.
1: Yes. Okay,
0: all right. Sean, congratulations. You are the correct caller. Let's see if we can beat the clock, okay?
2: Let's give it a shot.
0: We got 30 seconds on the clock. You've got three categories. We need three items in each category. Do that in 30 seconds, and you win. Here we go. Name three famous TV game shows.
2: Beat the Clock, Family Feud, and Name That Tune.
0: Name three things that are usually served cold.
2: Bologna, roast beef, sandwich, and shrimp.
0: Name three things that you might find in a junk drawer.
2: A screwdriver, pliers, and a pair of glasses.
0: You got it. Congratulations.
1: Nice job.
0: All right. Yes, Beat the Clock was the name of a TV show.
1: Yeah, I looked at you like, are you sure?
0: No, it was.
1: Okay.
0: Congratulations. you have won tickets to the Burnout Nationals.
2: She's too young to remember that Beat the Clock show.
0: I know, she is. I love that show when it was on.
1: I get shamed for my age.
0: You'd have to do all these crazy things within a certain amount of time. But you get yourself the tickets for the Orange County Fair Speedway October 3rd. It's going to be a blast. It's this Saturday. Hang on the line, okay?
2: Great, thank you.
0: All right, yeah, it's going to be so much fun. They've got a brand new season. They have the Indoor Car Expo, Motorcycle Stunt Show. There's the Drifting Expo. We've got our buddy from the Burnout Nationals coming in this week to tell us more about it.
1: Oh, that's exciting.
0: Yeah, but if you want more details and to get your tickets, go to burnoutnationals.com.
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0: All right, stick around. We're coming right back. We've got plenty of Boris Show on the way. 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
0: 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Right, it really can, because it's like the unknown. 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
1: And it's 60 degrees in Newburgh. It's a little cloudy right now, but it's going to be 68 today.
0: We have your first cash code of the day coming up.
1: Oh.
0: To jump on that highway to 25K. We'll do that after the news. First, we got to check out traffic.
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3: Well, there's a lot of cars trying to get down the Goat Trail 202 south into the Ansville traffic circle coming across Bear Mountain. That area is really busy this morning. Usually, we've got a lot of traffic on your 6 going into the Palisades Parkway into Long Mountain Circle. That's slow, but really on the other side of the span is the heavy stuff. We've got heavy stuff in Wappingers Falls, so your 9 ride up an old Hopewell Road. You know what? 9D is pretty heavy as well. They're both going to take some time for the northbound ride and the Mid-Hudson Bridge. A lot of cars eastbound and even westbounders trying to get out of Poughkeepsie. You're kind of gridlocked. The throughway, northbound, exit 18, that area, that's where we had construction, and we also had a collision. That's why it's all backed up. 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I'm Christina Lang on the Home of Rock and Roll, 101.5 WPDH.
0: All right. Thank you, Christina. 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
4: Here are the headlines that are trending now at Hudson Valley Post. The latest Siena University poll shows the New York governor's race is getting tighter. Democrat Kathy Hochul is still leading Republican Bruce Blakeman, but it's by single digits now, which is the first time the Nassau County executive has come this close. Hochul now leads by 9 points. In August, when she led by more, Blakeman said that the race was neck and neck. 4 years ago, at this point, Hochul led by 16 points in the poll, but ended up winning the election by only 6 points. Officials in Dutchess County, they're pulling their support for flock cameras. They're the automated license plate readers that capture vehicle information, which helps police with investigations. However, the Dutchess County DA and sheriff say that they no longer support flock cameras after residents raise privacy and other concerns. Officials are now going to review flock camera contracts in what appears to be a move to discontinue them. County Executive Sue Serino supports the move and mentions funds for flock cameras could be redirected elsewhere. Lower Hudson Valley officials are warning residents about a possible rabid coyote running around that went after a person. It has been seen in several parts of Westchester County the past few days and attacked a woman in Hastings last week. That woman was bit in the ankle and is being treated for possible rabies exposure. Police from across the county, along with animal control officers, they are looking for the coyote. And finally, a London mother is considering freezing her 5-year-old daughter's eggs because the girl was just diagnosed with a rare condition that triggered puberty at just 10 months.
1: I saw this and I'm like, this cannot be real. This story is crazy.
4: Yeah, unfortunately, it is real. The young girl is named Sienna and she was diagnosed with a condition where the brain sends puberty signals years too early. And without monthly hormone blocking injections, she would have gone through puberty as a toddler. These injections will likely need to continue until she's 11 or 12. Her mom says that the hardest part is having to hold her daughter down for the shots while she cries and begs to make it stop. Sienna, though, otherwise is just a happy 5-year-old who loves fairies and Disney princesses.
0: Oh, that's crazy.
1: That's so
4: really
1: sad.
4: Is crazy. And apparently, like, she's 5, but she goes to school and some of her classmates made fun of her because she developed acne, which they thought were chicken pox. And because everything going on, they're considering freezing her eggs because she might not be able to have a child at a normal time. You get news updates all day at HudsonValleyPost.com or using your Hudson Valley Post and PDH mobile apps.
0: All right. We've got $25,000 we're trying to give away. So let's jump on the highway to 25K. Love it. All right. So here we go. Here's the code number for 8 a.m. today. It is 692. That's 692. Good luck. Now, everybody knows how to do this, but I'll mention it again. You open up the app, Right under the main photo, there's a little exclamation point. It says win cash. That's where you click, and you put that number in there for the 8 o'clock number for today, Tuesday, September 29th. We'll have another number next hour. Good luck, WPDH.

0: 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It's the Boris Show, about 13 minutes after 8 o'clock.
1: And 60 degrees right now in Newburgh. It's sunny and it's going to be 69 today.
0: Right. Happy National Coffee Day.
1: Cheers. I just made my coffee.
0: Oh, yeah. Today is National Coffee Day, the thing that powers most people, gets them through their day.
2: Yes. Especially me.
1: Yes, especially Bobby Welber. Yeah.
0: I know, like, everyone loves coffee, right? Mm-hmm. Like, I don't know anybody who doesn't love coffee. I don't drink caffeinated coffee, but I do love coffee.
1: Okay.
0: And I know people think it's crazy because I get up and I do a morning show.
1: Yeah, you're insane.
0: I'm a recovering addict, so that's my problem. So when I, you know, after doing this show, I think it was like, you know, 25 years at that point, I was drinking so much caffeine mm-hmm. that it wasn't working anymore. I was just getting jittery, but I was still tired. So I would stop at the gas station on my way in to do the morning show, and I would get that, like the orange bucket, like the, mm-hmm. the coffee, like the super high caffeinated coffee.
1: Yeah.
0: And I was just shaking. I was always felt like so panicky all the time, but I was still tired.
1: Oh, that's the
0: worst.
1: So
0: I was like, this is not working. So I quit cold turkey. It was the worst week of my life. It's horrible headaches.
2: Oh God, yeah.
0: But I don't drink caffeine anymore, but I do love, love coffee.
1: I think you might be crazy.
0: So do you have a to-go order, like a usual go order? Like
1: I'm a Dunkin' girl. I do enjoy Stewart's. I'll go to Starbucks once in a while, but Dunkin' is usually my go-to. I like I like iced coffee specifically. I like butter pecan swirl with blueberry sugar-free syrup and protein milk. And marshmallow cold foam. It gets very intense.
0: Hold on. Yeah. Yeah. Go through that again. Just so people might want to write this down.
1: And I always like it light and sweet. So with cream and sugar.
0: Well, it sounds very sweet to begin with.
1: So it's an iced coffee with, and yesterday I actually got it with some pumpkin swirl. So I did pumpkin swirl and butter pecan. That was not too bad. But usually the go-to is butter pecan swirl. And then
0: blueberry
1: sugar-free syrup, and then
0: marshmallow
1: cold foam,
0: and in protein milk,
1: yes, instead of creamer. Wow.
0: See, now I recently switched from regular creamer to oat milk.
1: Uh-huh. How's that going for you?
0: It's so good. Like I didn't do it for health reasons. I did it for taste.
1: Oh.
0: Someone gave me a little heads up. He's like, if you put oat milk in that coffee, it's so much richer and it tastes so much better. I love it. Mm. Like I go to Starbucks and get I get my decaf like pumpkin spice or like a hazelnut latte.
1: Yeah.
0: And you put oat milk in it instead.
1: Uh-huh.
0: Game changer. I love it.
1: Why? What's the difference?
0: I don't know. It's a little more earthy. It's got like a little more body to it, I think.
1: Mm, okay.
2: I like the taste of almond milk in coffee, which I rarely do. But
0: almond milk's not bad. It's a little thin, though. Oat milk has got like a little more.
1: A body to it. Yeah,
0: I don't know. It feels like a little
1: I
0: better.
1: I like frothy milk in my coffee.
0: You like the froth?
1: Yeah. I like the froth.
0: Yeah. So,
1: I have a frother at home.
0: I thought we would go to the phones this morning and to the app and see if any of our listeners have a really good go-to order. Or a crazy one. I worked with somebody who had 8 sugars in their coffee. They'd go to Dunkin', they'd get 8 sugars and then like cream.
1: Usually I'm like 4. The most I'll do is 6, and that's if it's in like a large Dunkin' coffee.
0: No, this is a regular coffee.
1: Oh,
0: 8.
1: No, that's insane.
0: Yeah. So we want to see what your go-to order is for coffee. Give us a call, 471-WPDH, 845-471-9734.
1: And if you have a good deal on free coffee today, because I know a lot of places do that.
0: I've got a bunch of free for you.
1: You're amazing,
0: yeah,
1: Boris.
0: When we come back, I'll let you guys know where you can get the free coffee. So stick around.
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0: Hey guys, Black Sabbath, Paranoid. It's 101.5 WPDH. It's the Boris Show. Timer now is 8:26. We're talking about National Coffee Day today.
1: Yum.
0: Everyone's all jittery today, all caffeinated up.
1: Enjoying
0: their coffee. Diane says she likes coffee yogurt and coffee ice cream, but she does not drink coffee. She drinks tea.
1: Huh. Interesting.
0: Interesting. So she eats coffee, but does not drink it.
1: I wouldn't enjoy a coffee flavor without the caffeinated effects. So that's why I think you're crazy for drinking
0: really
1: decaf.
0: So you don't enjoy coffee. You enjoy the caffeine.
1: I've come to enjoy coffee.
2: I feel like that's why she puts in all the different creamers and other things.
1: Flavors.
2: Yeah. Mask the taste.
1: Bobby is a coffee lover.
0: Yeah, you're more of a basic coffee lover, right?
2: I'm either very boring or very basic. 90% of my coffee are just black. Every coffee you see me have in the studio is black. No cream, no sugar, black. But then I love my pumpkin spice. And if I'm at Starbucks, I go vanilla sweet cream cold brew.
0: Oh,
1: yeah,
0: okay.
1: That is tasty.
2: Those are the
0: so you are a coffee lover then?
2: You
0: love the taste of coffee.
2: Mm, yeah, weird. Well, I like the impact, the effects.
1: Yeah, but it's not less caffeinated if you add cream, Bobby.
2: This is true. I want to eat my calories and not, with the amount of coffee I drink every day, I'd have like.
0: Yeah. Chad and I just both made faces at each other.
1: I run on caffeine, okay. So it's fine.
0: So there are some big deals today for National Coffee Day here in the Hudson Valley.
1: We go.
0: So over at Dunkin', they're doing free medium hot or iced coffee with any purchase if you're a rewards member.
1: I am.
0: And you got to do it through the Dunkin' app.
1: Have that.
0: So cold brew and espresso drinks are excluded.
1: Cold brew's my favorite.
0: It's one of those things where there's a bunch of stuff on it. Panera, if you're a My Panera member, you can get half off barista beverages this week.
1: No, I want the free stuff.
0: And they're offering new Sip Club members a $5 monthly raid for, I don't know what this is. I don't have any of these club things.
1: No. I got an email from Panera. I have all the clubs.
0: I don't have time for the clubs. Whenever I go to a store, they're like, I just want to purchase an item. I don't want to be in your club. I have too many memberships in clubs. I don't want to keep remembering
1: so many clubs.
0: Here's a great deal, though. Okay. This is the best one. And I love this because you don't need to be in a club.
1: All right.
0: You don't need to buy anything. You don't need to do anything
1: except Stewart's.
0: Grab your free coffee.
1: Yep.
0: Stewart's.
1: I knew it.
0: They're doing an old school just free coffee. Now, it starts at noon today. So from noon until closing, you get a free hot coffee, an iced coffee, or a cold brew, any size. You just walk in and they'll give you a free coffee for free coffee day.
1: Okay, here's the thing, though. PSA, about like 13 years ago, I

0: worked at a Stewart's, and National Coffee Day was the most dreaded day in a Stewart's employee's life. So please, please be kind to them. They still have to, yes, you can get free coffee, but there's a button on the register that they still have to press.
1: They still have to ring it up.
0: Free coffee.
1: You can't just walk in, grab a coffee, and walk out.
0: So don't just walk in and just abuse these people. Say
1: good
0: thank you for the free coffee.
1: Duly noted.
0: Yeah.
1: Now, Starbucks,
0: okay,
1: they're not doing anything for free.
0: Whoa,
1: but
0: that doesn't surprise me.
1: Instead of that, they're unveiling a new coffee today.
0: Oh,
1: so they're introducing its new Aerocano. It's an air-whipped espresso drink.
0: Oh.
1: I don't know. You said you like froth
0: in
1: your drink.
0: Yeah, this sounds like it's up my alley.
1: It's an either Aerocano or an Aerocano, like a volcano.
0: I feel like Aerocano because it's like the Americano.
1: So it uses only espresso, water, and ice. So it's low calorie. You would like that, Bobby.
2: This is true.
1: Dairy free. So they aerate the mixture to create a light foam head. Even though there's no cream in it, it looks like, I guess, like a Guinness.
0: Sounds like a draft. Yeah.
1: I'm looking at a picture. It looks like a Guinness.
0: Yeah.
1: Has a cascading visual effect, smooth, creamy mouthfeel, similar to a nitro cold brew.
0: So,
1: but without any cream or milk.
0: They made it for Instagram photos.
1: I think so.
2: Oh, sounds good that point. Way.
1: So they're not giving anything away, but you can try this new drink today for National
0: Coffee Day. $13.
1: I think it's $75.
0: Probably.
1: I don't know how much it is. So there you go. So anyway, enjoy your National Coffee Day. If you like the frou-frou fancy coffee or you just want a basic cold brew, enjoy it today. Let's check out traffic. Here we go.
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4: I'm an Americano drinker as it is, but the problem is I would love to try the new Starbucks Aerocano, but I wouldn't know how to order it when I walked in. I would not.
1: You're intimidated
4: small, medium,
1: by the...
4: Oh,
1: that's why
4: small, medium,
1: you
4: use large,
1: the app. You do it on the app.
0: Yeah.
1: You do it on the app.
0: It avoids
4: you guys.
0: That.
4: I still have AOL. You think I have apps on my phone?
1: I forgot.
4: Yeah, come on. All right, so here we go. If you want to try 84 and you're going on the eastbound side and you're going across the bridge, it's one of the better ones to get across today. There's really not even a big delay for your 84 westbound and 684. 684, not so good. Your southbound traffic will take 10, 15 minutes into the construction zone and the Mid-Hudson Bridge. Here's the good news. It was pretty tough getting across. It has now gotten better. You're still going to find just slower moving volume both ways going into the ramps for 9. 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
0: It's 59 degrees right now in Poughkeepsie. A little bit cloudy, but it's going to be a nice day today, a high of 68. And it only gets nicer as the week goes on. 73 tomorrow, 77 on Thursday, and 84 on Friday. 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
1: All right, now that she's all caffeinated up, we've got the entertainment report coming up next.
0: Yeah, there's a new documentary coming out that's going to be a little sad.
1: Okay, we'll cover that next. Plus, if you missed the code number to get on that highway to 25K, we'll have it again for you before the end of the hour. Hey, this is Boris from WPDH. 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
1: And it's 62 degrees in Newburgh. It's going to be a nice day today with a high of 68.
0: All right, let's talk entertainment, Jenna. What do we got for us today?
1: All right, so all summer long, we've been giving away these keys for our Harley giveaway. Yeah. Well, if you're not in the running for the Harley giveaway, or if you've got probably a pretty penny to drop, Billy Joel is selling off about 70 vintage motorcycles from his personal collection.
0: Oh, really?
1: Yeah, and it's actually a cool thing because it's happening in New York in November, and it's part of the inaugural Retromobile New York auctions. So this is the first time it's happening, and Billy Joel said, I want in. It's going on November 20th and 21st. Apparently, he's been collecting motorcycles. I didn't know this. He's been collecting motorcycles for decades, and the bikes span back a pretty wide range of years. They're American and European. Among them are Harleys, Indian, BMW, Ducatis, and Triumph.
0: He's been known to ride up here in the Hudson Valley. People have seen him, you know, around the area. Who would take? Well, probably not anymore. He's a bit older.
1: That might be why he's auctioning off some of them.
0: They're probably all a little scratched up, too, from all those DWIs he had. But I'm sure that'd be a cool thing to have.
1: Yeah, super cool. So if you're interested in that, again, it's November 20th and 21st in New York. And then I told you we've got some sad news about a documentary coming out. Today, Netflix dropped the trailer for the Matthew Perry documentary that they're making, or that they've made. It's giving fans a deeper look into his life, obviously, and his unfortunate death when he was 54 in October of 2023. The title is kind of funny because, I don't know, it just makes me laugh, but it's called The One About Matthew Perry. Because
0: all the Friends episodes were the one about.
1: Yeah, so
0: I guess it's better than Can He Be Any More Dead?
1: Right. So it's a 3-part documentary series. It comes out on October 27th. And it's a lot of interviews that have never been seen before with his friends and family. And his sister actually says that it comes out in the documentary. He spent $7 million trying to get sober. And unfortunately, it didn't work out for him. In some happy viewing news, tonight on Jimmy Kimmel, have you seen that he's doing like a week in Brooklyn?
0: Yeah, he
1: says
0: every
1: he's
0: year,
1: going
0: yeah.
1: home. Yeah, yeah, I didn't realize that. Well, tonight's show has Howard Stern, Bruce Springsteen, and Tom Morello.
0: Wow, that's a heavy lineup.
1: Heavy lineup. And the reason that it's a big deal is this is Howard Stern's first late night talk show appearance in almost 7 years. And the last time he did this was October of 2019 with Jimmy Kimmel.
0: Yeah, ask him maybe about all those lawsuits and about firing his whole staff. And
1: yeah, so I can't wait to see what comes out of that. But it should be a good show by Bruce. And then later on this week, he has Paul McCartney also. Well, so
0: that's not bad.
1: Yeah, he's got a good week for the Brooklyn week. So that's all I got for you.
0: All right. Thanks, Jenna. We're going to come back. We've got more Boris Show on the way.
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0: We will return. We've got news and traffic coming up. And if you missed that code number, jump on that highway to 25K for 8 o'clock. Let's give it to you one more time. It's 692. That's 692. We'll have the next code number coming up next.
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0: 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It's the Boris Show, about 2 minutes after 9 o'clock.
1: And it's 60 degrees in Poughkeepsie. It's going to be a nice day today with a high of 67.
0: All right, we got your next code number to jump on the highway to 25K next. Right now, here's traffic.
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3: I got Mid-Hudson Bridge tied up. If you're on 44 and you're trying to get across eastbound, if you're going out of the Poughkeepsie area from the arterial, that's going to be slow too. Going into 9 and trying to get to the span, 44 had a couple of just slower spots. Normal stuff, though. If you're going through Arlington, not a problem, though, if you want to try the Taconic. Southbound by 44 or 55, they're doing just fine for you. We've had traffic on 684 southbound near exit 8 with the construction, and that is still going to be tied up. Not too bad near 6 in Goshen, near Maple Avenue. Just a little bit of a stop. 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
0: All right. Thank you, Christina. We'll talk to you tomorrow.
3: All right. 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
4: Hello. Here are the headlines that are trending now at Hudson Valley Post. Prosecutors are reopening a case from a former Cornell University student who alleges that 7 frat brothers drugged her and sexually assaulted her for hours in 2024. The student filed a lawsuit earlier this month. She says she was visiting a friend at the house while intoxicated when 2 Chi Phi frat brothers pressured her into taking ketamine before they assaulted her. The Tompkins County District Attorney says his office plans to resend this case to a grand jury after the civil lawsuit brought up allegations that he calls dramatically different than the woman's statement to police 2 years ago. And with hundreds of Hudson Valley students attending Cornell, this story is resonating to many Hudson Valley residents. 2 former U.S. Postal Service employees are accused of stealing more than 200 gift cards from mail that was processed in the Hudson Valley. Federal prosecutors say 59-year-old Pian Wong Tam stole gift cards and other valuables while working at a Westchester County mail processing center and then shared those cards with 57-year-old William Wong. The gift cards were valued between $25 and $500 each, and they were allegedly used at businesses across several states. Both are now facing multiple federal charges. Major tech companies are going to testify in front of a New York council regarding the potential dangers of AI next week. And this marks the first public testimony under oath from AI companies after several whistleblowers and executives issued warnings about the need for regulation. Speaking for the companies include members from ChatGPT, Claude, Google, and Meta. They have all confirmed that they will attend the hearing in front of the entire 51-member body. The council also sent a subpoena demanding someone from Elon Musk's SpaceX AI company to attend this rare meeting, which is scheduled for in New York for next Monday. And finally, a bride in England lost her wedding veil to a river gust during her wedding photos, and then 2 passing rowers almost, kind of, saved the day. Tina Appleford's veil blew off her head during photos and was pretty much gone before a rowing club happened to spot the chaos, and they jumped in to help. They fished it out of the water, but then dropped it again. They fished it out again. And they eventually hand it to a groomsman downstream.
0: So it's a little soggy, I would guess.
4: It was washed that night, but sadly turned green by morning.
1: Oh, my God.
4: Yeah. Who knows what was in that water. The bride, Tina, said that she found the whole thing hilarious and said it really just adds to the memory of the big day.
0: Okay.
4: Well, she's trying to find the positives.
0: Not a bridezilla.
1: Apparently
0: so that's good.
1: Not.
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0: All right. Thank you, Bobby. We'll talk to you tomorrow. Right now, let's jump on the highway.
2: I want a highway to 25K.
0: Rockin'. All right. Here we go. The 9 o'clock code number is 152. That's 152. Open up that WPDH app. Under the main photo, there's a little exclamation point. It says win cash. Right below the photo, bottom left. Click on that. Open it up. Then put the code number in for the 9 o'clock hour. Got that?
1: Mm-mm.
0: If not, you're out of luck. So, WPDH.

0: 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It is the Boris Show. About 16 minutes after 9 o'clock.
1: And 62 degrees right now in Newburgh. It's cloudy, but it's going to be 68 today.
0: Yeah, I don't know what to do myself. There's no rain today.
1: Yeah.
0: It's a little gloomy looking out there, but at least no rain, so that's good.
1: Yeah, and the deer are gone on the camera, so no rain, no deer outside.
0: No on the camera.
1: But I've got to thank Farmer Steve, I believe his name is. He sent me a photo of a moose.
0: A moose?
1: On our app. Where? Because I was complaining that I would rather see a moose than deer.
0: And he saw a moose. Where did he see the moose?
1: Millbrook.
0: There's a moose in Millbrook?
1: Moose in Millbrook. Alliteration.
0: Oh, my goodness.
2: I think I heard about that.
0: Hi, Robin.
2: Hi, guys. I think they named it, and I can't remember
1: what. It's really cute.
0: Millbrook Moose?
2: Yeah, it's got like a name.
1: Millie the Moose.
2: I don't remember.
0: Millie
2: what
0: would be
2: it
0: a
2: is
0: good name for the moose.
2: Millie's
0: we'll just name
2: a
0: him
2: good
0: Millie.
2: Moose. If it's a
0: yeah,
2: boy.
0: Every once in a while, there's a moose that will just kind of come down here to the Hudson Valley, and I guess we have one. So I would be terrified to see a moose. I think they're huge. They're very strong.
1: That's why I want to see them, because they're
0: you
1: so
0: be
1: massive.
0: Scared?
1: Well, I just think it's impressive.
0: Yeah.
1: That they're so big.
0: I'd be afraid to get trampled by one of those things.
1: I want to see its kneecap, like, at the top of my car.
0: Okay.
1: I love that.
0: Head over to Millbrook, apparently.
2: Sounds like she wants to go to Jurassic Park, actually. Yeah.
1: No, the dinosaurs are scary. Moose are cute.
0: We'll come back.
1: Robin's rolling her eyes.
0: We've got our Listener of the Day contest coming up. We just gave out that code number, too, to jump on that highway to 25K. We'll have the code word one more time before we sign off for the morning. So
1: maybe you can buy a moose with that $25,000. Yeah.
0: I don't know if you can legally own a moose in New York.
1: I think you can. I've never heard of a pet moose. Okay. You could look into it.
0: I guess so. We'll come back. We've got our Listener of the Day contest coming up next.
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1: And the sun is shining in Poughkeepsie. It's 61 right now. It's going to be 69 today.
0: 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And today on the show, we're celebrating National Coffee Day. And we found out the incredible concoction that Jana orders every time she gets a coffee.
1: No one's going to guess that.
0: Well, I'm going to make it a little bit easier. So just name one thing that Jana puts in her coffee. There's a list of like four different things. What is one of the things that Jana puts in her coffee in her regular order from Dunkin'? 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All right, Robin Taylor, you got rock news coming up for us next?
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1: 61 degrees and sunny in Poughkeepsie. It's going to be a nice day with a high of 68.
0: All right. Robin Taylor's here. It's time for Rock News. Here we do.
2: 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Rock News. It's Robin Taylor's Rock News.
0: What's up?
3: So, I don't know if you heard about this yesterday, but Rod Stewart has confirmed a new round of tour dates, but he's calling them the final encore. After he suddenly had to halt shows this year to deal with a heart issue, he said, "Ladies and gentlemen, after much deliberation and sadness, I have to announce that next year will be my last tour ever, ever." So, I mean,
1: that sounds real.
3: He said, "I'm not retiring, but this will be the last rock and roll tour. So I want to thank you for everything you've given me. And hopefully I've given you something in return." The only dates in the U.S. right now, and I don't know that they're going to add them, are in Savannah, Georgia on March 8th, Hollywood, Florida, March 12th, and St. Augustine, Florida on March 16th. St. Augustine, the oldest city in America.
1: Wow. I didn't know that.
0: Fascinating.
3: It's fascinating. Much older than Rod Stewart, so. Quiet Riot have announced John Torah as their new lead singer. Torah was selected from a group of more than 700 applicants in the band's recruitment call for singers. He's almost local. He's from Long Island, 23 years old, from Long Island. He sent his audition videos to management, and he shared his performances online. And his performances, by the way, went viral.
0: Oh.
3: And, like, fans just were like, yeah, you gotta hire this guy. And management for Quiet Riot said, "We saw your comments, tags, and messages urging us to bring him on board. But what earned John the gig was his undeniable talent." New lead singer, congratulations to Long Island's own John Torah. And that is Rock News for today. Stick around. Hopkins is coming in, and it is Two for Tuesday. Time Warp back to 1968 today.
0: Oh, going way back.
3: Going way back.
0: Way back. All right. Very good. We'll be tuning in for that. We want to thank everybody for tuning in this morning. Thank you to Bobby Welber. We got to thank Christina on traffic as well. Tomorrow, it's Wednesday tomorrow. We got Commander Tom joining us. Right.
1: Okay.
0: You looked at me like, oh, yeah. We've got we got another Half Price Hudson Valley deal we got going on, and much, much more. So it's going to be a good one. If you missed the code number to jump on that highway to 25K for 9 o'clock, it's 152. That's 152. Good luck.
1: Don't forget to drink some coffee today.
0: That's right. Happy National Coffee Day. We'll see you at Stewart's for the free coffee.
1: I'll be there.
0: Afternoon. Hopkins is up next with Robin. We'll see you. Take care.
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2: And today we are going back to the year 1968. 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Or
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3: Well, what was that?
2: It's the song. 854-854. That's the number today. And I am Robin Taylor with Hopkins. We're going back to 1968. What a freaking year in music. Can I tell you, 1968 was the year that the Beatles released the White Album. So let's get to you from the White Album on right this second. 101.5 WPDH, the home of rock and roll.

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0: 101.5 WPDH, the home of rock and roll. Two from the White Album as we explore the year 1968 for our Time Warp 2 for Tuesday. The White Album, I mean, God, I remember when that came out. I know you don't. You weren't.
1: I wasn't born.
0: You weren't born.
1: Was it just called self-titled Beatles?
0: It was the Beatles, yeah. But everybody called it the White Album. And I mean, there was just so much on it. It was unbelievable. And I was a kid. I mean, I was not, you know, old enough to understand a lot of stuff in 1968, but I understood good music, that's for sure. So back in the USSR, While My Guitar Gently Weeps, and there was so much more on that White Album too. Robin Taylor, we got Hopkins here. Let's give out that code number one more time, because we were a little bit early before, but am I right? Because I sang a song. Is it 854?
1: You are correct. 854. 854.
0: 854. 854. Okay, so 1968 was the year. I have to say, some awesome albums came out in 1968. For instance, Jimi Hendrix, Electric Ladyland. How about two from that album on the home of rock and roll, 101.5 WPDH?

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0: Is it coming back?
1: No.
0: No. All right. That's the end of that one. Okay. Jimi Hendrix from Electric Ladyland,
1: on the air.
0: Voodoo Child, and Crosstown Traffic. 1968 was the year. You know, it wasn't all good in 1968. That was the year Robert Kennedy got assassinated. It was the year Martin Luther King got assassinated. But in music, it was a really good year. It was the year that the Rolling Stones released Beggar's Banquet, which is an unbelievable album. So let's get two on from the Stones, 1968, 101.5 WPDH for the Hudson Valley's home of rock and roll for 50 years.

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0: 101.5 WPDH, the home of rock and roll. 1968 was the year. Waiting for the Sun was the album from The Doors. Hello, I Love You, 5 to 1. And Mr. G sent us one of those feedback things on the app, asking for a couple from Waiting for the Sun. So there you go, Mr. G. I don't know who you are, but I like that he listens to us and he sends us feedback.
1: 2 days in a row, he like called the playlist. Like yesterday, he predicted a song that was going to play 10 minutes later. It's like, you know what? We already have it set up for you.
0: We already have it set up for you. Look at that. So 1968 also was the year that Cream released Wheels of Fire. We're going to get two on from that album in just a little bit, but we do have a code number that could get you $25,000. Correct me if I'm incorrect, but I believe it's 854.
1: You are correct.
0: And you know why?
1: You are correct.
0: Because I made a little song of it, and that's how I remember it. That's all you got to do is put a song in your head, and the next thing you know, you're $25,000 richer.
1: We'll help the listeners remember it too.
0: 854.
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0: Mix of sun and clouds today with a high in the upper 60s. Cloudy tonight with a low in the low 50s. 64 right now in Poughkeepsie. 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

0: 101.5 WPDH, the home of rock and roll. Two from Cream's Wheels of Fire album, White Room and Born Under a Bad Sign, which was actually kind of a blues hit for Albert King just the year before that in 1967. 1968, that was a great year in music, and I think we covered it pretty well this hour. What do you think, Hopkins?
1: Yep, it pretty much got to all the big rock releases of that year.
0: Yeah, we got to a lot of them.
1: It was a crazy year, and I think it definitely reflected in the music reacting against what else was going on in the world at the time.
0: It was, and it was about to become a big world. Let me tell you, 1968, we still had to look forward to Woodstock in 69, the moon landing. There was a lot coming and a lot to look forward to in 1968 and a lot to not look forward to also. Kind of like today's world, you know? Some things never change.
1: History does repeat itself.
0: It does.
1: It really does. People don't learn, and it just keeps happening over and over.
0: Over and over and over again. Hey, we're going to do this over again tomorrow, believe it or not.

0: 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We have some really great requests to get to tomorrow, so I'm really looking forward to it. 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I don't really know exactly how that works, but it works. 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Anyway, thank you so much for listening. Enjoy this thing called sunshine that we're supposed to see today. I'll catch you back here tomorrow. Hopkins coming up next with a whole day of rock and roll, including a whole lot of lunch.
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Yes, we're on that highway. 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Andy, two for Tuesday. Two from GNR.

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I remember when that video came out back in 1991. You could be buying two from Guns N' Roses, two for Tuesday, 101.5 WPDH. It is the home of rock and roll. GNR wrapping up the American leg of their tour. They're heading to India coming up in November. All the latest dates, what's happening in the rock world, WPDH.com. We've got things happening right here, including $25,000, maybe a trip overseas. 624, by the way. 624 is the 11 o'clock code.

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past the hour from 8 to 5. That's all you need to enter the highway to 25K. Another code is coming up.

0: And doing some of that rock and roll here on the home of rock and roll, a Zeppelin 2 for 101.5 WPDH. It is the home of rock and roll. All right, so talking about money here, $25,000. I was just looking up the average one-week domestic vacation for a family of four here in the U.S. This is just an average, anywhere from $79 to $9,100. A lot of that on lodging, food, and dining out. It definitely adds up. Now, you talk about an international trip overseas. $12,000 to $15,000 is an average for a family of four. So how about $25,000? That could get you to a lot of nice places. The highway to 25K, so the 11 o'clock code before we move forward. 624. 624, another code at about 12:05 during Whole Lotta Lunch. You can start getting those requests in.
1: If you're not in it to win it, we can certainly change that. 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
6: 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I want to take a minute to give a shout out to my good friend Joe O'Connor and his team at O'Connor & Partners. 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
0: 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Pictures sun and clouds, highs in the upper 60s, lows in the 50s tonight. Highs tomorrow for Wednesday will be in the lower 70s. Get all your forecast details on the PDH mobile app.
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0: We had a surprise reunion last night in London. Roger Taylor and Brian May joining each other on stage at the Roundhouse at Camden Town for a nice performance. It's the home of rock and roll, 101.5 WPDH. Crazy little thing called love here in your two for Tuesday. Of course, we've got a whole lot of lunch on the way, so we'll put the twofers aside for the next hour. We got the beer, whiskey, wine tickets also. And another shot at $25,000 with the highway to 25K. That code right after 12. So about 12:05. Be listening. We have another three-digit number coming your way. Enter that for your shot at a whole lot of cash.
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2: 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I want to take a minute to give a shout out to my good friend Joe O'Connor and his team at O'Connor and Partners. 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

0: this. This is a whole lot of lunch. 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
1: Hey, Hopkins, what's going on?
0: Is this Ed?
1: Yeah.
0: What's going on, Ed? How you doing, man?
1: Good. Hey, I was supposed to go see AC/DC last...
0: Oh, last Friday, they postponed the show. Hello? Oh, gosh. PDH?
1: Hopkins, I lost you there.
0: You know, we're asking all the listeners, what would they do with $25,000? You know what I would do? I'd get a new phone system for this radio station.
1: It's funny. I was saying, I'm going to see AC/DC this Friday at Bat Light, and the Foo Fighters are going to be there now with them. Anyways, hey, for lunchtime, can you play any AC/DC song?

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1: Hopkins. How about the boys back in town?
0: Okay, we can do that. Who's this?
1: Joe. Gardner, New York. Thank you.

0: Requester Joe Thin Lizzy, the boys are back. Home of Rock and Roll, 101.5 WPDH. PDH, hello.
1: Good afternoon, Mr. Hopkins. How are you doing?
0: I'm doing great. Who's this?
1: This is Porta Potty Steve, Porta Potty Mike's alter ego. Hey, can I get a request for a liquid lunch?
0: Yes, go ahead.
1: It's going to be The Price by Twisted Sister.
0: Any disasters that you've had to clean up today?
1: Knock on wood, no, but I've had three black cats run across.
0: Uh-oh. Sign of bad luck.
1: Exactly.

0: We'll give you the 12 o'clock code again for the $25,000 if you missed it. Back to the phones. Whole lot of lunch. Your request. VDH.
1: Hello. Hey, man.
0: Lopez.
1: Yo, is this the H guy, man? With Hopkins, man?
0: This is me, yes.
1: Hey, what's up, man? How you doing, man?
0: I'm doing great.
1: Listen, man, the sun is out today, man. That's why I got called, because, listen, I just came out and smoking a fat one, because I'm smoking a whole lot of lunch right now.
0: It sounds like it, yes.
1: You know? I don't know. I want to listen to all. I'm over here in Wikipedia Mountain. I don't even know where I'm at. I'm working over here somewhere. And I want to hear. I want to listen to some Saxon, man. Man, that would be beautiful, man. And listen, enjoy the day, and everybody have a great day. The great outdoors, man.

0: Dirty White Boy request going out to somebody in Wappinger's name, Nuts. First name, D's. Foreigner. Home of Rock and Roll. It's 101.5 WPTH. And speaking of which.
1: Hopkins. Billy Booze.
0: Billy Booze, how are you? Are you at a holding cell right now?
1: Yes. I'm calling DCJ. I figured the last call would be you.
0: Oh, no. You got...
1: Maybe you can send out an SOS on the radio for me.
0: You got locked up?
1: Yeah.
0: I figured that Ringo show must have been a lot of fun. How was it?
1: Hey, can you play some... I'm feeling like a little Bon Jovi today. I like that drum intro.

0: Billy Booth checking in. Some Bon Jovi by request. 101.5 WPDHE, home of rock and roll. Every time we do a cash contest, it's always like, okay, maybe you have some legal bills. Maybe you need to be bailed out. Need a good defense attorney. Billy might need one. 876, by the way, is a 12 o'clock code. We're doing the $25,000 cash contest, the highway to 25K. 876. Enter that, and you could win a whole lot of money. I got Sal checking in. He's just like, what the hell is up with some of these callers? But Sal wants to hear some Little Feat. We'll have that coming up after the break.
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0: 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Rest of the afternoon, mixture of sun and clouds, upper 60s, lows in the 50s, lower 70s tomorrow, and partly cloudy. 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

0: requested REM. Whole Lotta Lunch continues. We have those beer, whiskey, wine tickets coming up after we do this. PDH, hello.
1: Yes, I'd like to make a song request.
0: Okay. What would you like to hear?
1: Am I talking to the DJ?
0: Yes, I am the DJ.
1: Oh, hi.
0: What song would you like to hear?
1: Am I on the air? I'd like to hear the Eurythmics.
0: Eurythmics? Okay. What's your name?
1: Jack Kennedy.
0: Like the Jack Kennedy, right?
1: Yes, the Jack Kennedy. But I'm no Jack Kennedy. Can I say one more thing to you?
0: Sure.
1: Is there any chance that anybody that gets on there doesn't sound like a total retard, drunk, whatever?
0: Okay. Hey, that's what makes it fun. Come on, it's a rock and roll station. And wouldn't you know it, the Eurythmics song that he wanted, we don't have. So we'll do this one. Here's Missionary Man.

0: Just had some guy call up. He's like, don't play this ever again. Well, I'm playing the guy that won the Eurythmics. It was either this, Sweet Dreams, or what's the other one? Here Comes the Rain Again. We don't really have a lot of songs in the Eurythmics catalog at this radio station, but that's Missionary Man for Jack Kennedy. It's the home of rock and roll, 101.5 WPDH. If you like the heavier stuff, we have a double shot of Ozzy coming up next hour. Some requests of Mellencamp also on the way. And this right here, Beer, Whiskey, Wine, Barton Orchard, Saturday, November 7th. 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
1: From the O'Connor and Partners Personal Injury Attorney Studios, this is the legendary WPDH and WPDH HD1 Poughkeepsie, WPDH Jeffersonville.
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Fight authority, but sometimes authority wins. Mellencamp 101.5. It is WPDH, home of rock and roll. All right, going to get back into your two for Tuesday. We've also got another code here for your shot at $25,000 coming up after we do this. It's Ozzy.

Riding the crazy train, this Ozzy, 101.5 WPDH. It is the home of rock and roll. Well, you could jump aboard the train here with $25,000, a highway to 25K. Let's get you the code 321. 321 is the 1 o'clock code. 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Another shot coming up in about an hour.

And we're flying high with the Oz Band, 2 for Tuesday, 101.5 WPDH. It is the home of rock and roll. Baseball playoffs, AL Wild Card Series. This is going to be a big one in the Bronx tonight. Yankees, Red Sox. The best of three series starts 8 o'clock. First pitch.

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It's the Dream Police here in the home of rock and roll, 101.5 WPDH. Early contender here for the headline of the week. We go to Rosenberg, Texas, where a man is accused of driving his vehicle through the doors of a pharmacy at a grocery store. Why? He was upset that the bathroom doors were locked and he really needed to use the facilities. I guess when you got to go, if it's an emergency, you got to go.

From the rideshare and public transit drivers to those that drive the big rigs, thanks for taking WPDH on the ride in the workforce at the home of rock and roll.

at 5 past the hour from 8 to 5. That's all you need to enter the highway to 25K. Another code is coming up.

0: 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It is Hopkins. We have the highway to 25K. And if you're away from your radios or maybe just didn't catch the code word, 321 is the 1 o'clock code. Code is 321. Another shot with Tigman a little after 2 o'clock. Again, at 3, 4, and 5 o'clock. 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
8: 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Rest of the afternoon, upper 60s and cloudy skies, 50s tonight. Partly cloudy in the lower 70s for Wednesday. Get all your forecast details on the PDH mobile app.
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0: Da-dee-da-doo-da-da. It's the Police on your 2 for Tuesday, 101.5 WPDH, the home of rock and roll. All right, thanks so much for hanging out. You got Tigman up next. Tigman's got your next shot at $25,000. Very important. Pay attention. A three-digit code coming up a little after 2. Put it through the app or through the website. You're all set to go for the highway to 25K. Very important. Pay attention. He's also got some tickets here for Karen Jam. Karen Jam, which is happening at the Academy of Poughkeepsie this Saturday from 12 to 6 with a big lineup of great music. We have that at 420 with the Mystery Riff. Just guess the song and the artist. You're all set to go. WPDH.com, Facebook, Instagram, and X. And your 2 for Tuesday double shots will continue. I'll talk to you again tomorrow.
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4: 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I want to take a minute to give a shout out to my good friend Joe O'Connor and his team at O'Connor & Partners. 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

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What's up? You got Tigman on a 2 for Tuesday with Van Halen.

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0: Couple from Jimi Hendrix, 101.5 WPDH, the home of rock and roll. Tig Band on your Tuesday. I've got more tickets for Karen Jam 2, Rock and Roll Reunion, coming to the Academy in Poughkeepsie. The former Let's Dance back in the day, which used to host Tuesday Rock and Roll Nights. And yeah, Karen Jam 2, the Rock and Roll Reunion. It's coming up this Sunday, October 4th. We're going to hook you up with tickets at 4:20 with the Mystery Riff. Later on, 5 o'clock hour, during the 5 o'clock drive home, I'll have Karen from Locks That Rock and Jimmy Heslin coming by to talk about the big event. So that should be a lot of fun. 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
1: 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I want to take a minute to give a shout out to my good friend Joe O'Connor and his team at O'Connor and Partners. 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
1: 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For your Tuesday afternoon, overcast, high 69. A few clouds tonight, overnight low around 52. Wednesday, cloudy, high 74. 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

0: ACDC 101.5 WPDH, the home of rock and roll. Rescheduled date for MetLife Stadium on their Power Up Tour from last Friday got postponed due to the weather. And this Friday, ACDC will now take the stage at MetLife Stadium in Jersey. And hopefully we'll see you there. 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

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Bono's real name, Paul David Hewson. 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You know what Brett Michaels' real name is? Brett Michaels of Poison. His birth name, Brett Michael Sitchak. Here's Poison.

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Real name, David Bowie, David Robert Hayward Jones. 3 o'clock block theme this week, rockers who changed their names for their careers. That's what we're doing. Here's Pink Floyd on PDH.

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Pink Floyd on the home of rock and roll, 101.5 WPDH. Don't miss The Machine performing Pink Floyd. 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Tickets and info, BethelWoodsCenter.org. Here's the Scorps, PDH, 2 for Tuesday.

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0: 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Excludes free from variety. Overcast 69 this afternoon. A few clouds tonight. Overnight low 52. Considerable cloudiness 74 Wednesday. 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

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Tig Man, Mystery Riff coming up. Got tickets for Karen Jam 2, a rock and roll night reunion at the Academy in Poughkeepsie. That is on the way. We'll hook you up with tickets around 4:20. Also, we'll check traffic with Adrian Watson. We're motoring with Night Ranger, Sister Christian on PDH.

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1: 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And hang on a second here. Hold on. I'm not ready for you. 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But it's going to be a great event. And we're going to hook you up with a free pair of tickets for this event right now. All you got to do is give me the riff. I'm looking for song title and artist. First right answer, WPDH request line. 845-471-WPDH. That's 471-9734. Let's see if you can get today's mystery riff. I think you will. All right, you got it. 471-WPDH for the mystery riff. Karen Jam 2, a rock and roll night reunion this Sunday. The Academy in Poughkeepsie got your tickets. Give it to you one more time here.

0: 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Here's the answer to today's WPDH Mystery Riff.
1: 471 WPDH for the Mystery Riff. Tickets for Karen Jam 2, a rock and roll night reunion. Academy Poughkeepsie this Sunday. Let's go to the phones, see if we can get a winner here. PDH, got the riff?
2: Hey, Aerosmith.
1: No, this is an Aerosmith. No. All right, PDH, what do you got?
3: Queen, Fat Bottom Girls.
1: That is it. You got it. Who's this?
3: It's Carrie from Calico, New York.
1: You got the tickets there. Going to be a rock and roll night reunion. Karen Jam 2. That's in Poughkeepsie at the Academy this Sunday. Hang on the line. We'll get your info, all right?
3: Okay, great.

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0: 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Keep yourself alive and Fat Bottom Girls. Fat Bottom Girls was a mystery riff. Got to congratulate Terry out in Calicoon. Got it right. She's got tickets for this Sunday. Karen Jam 2, Rock and Roll Night Reunion at the Academy in Poughkeepsie. Formerly Let's Dance back in the day. And this is going to be some event. You can get tickets at eventbrite.com or through WPDH.com or at the door on Sunday. We're going to talk with Karen from Locks That Rock and local musician and guitar shop owner Jimmy Heslin, who are putting this event together. It's a Heslin KC production. And we'll talk to them after 5 o'clock because there's a lot going on with this event as far as the artists that will be performing and there's tributes going on. So we'll get all the details about that just after 5 o'clock with Karen and Jimmy on this big event, okay? 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We got to get a look at traffic here right now. Let's see how the roads are this afternoon.
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2: Thanks, Tigman. Good afternoon. Bear Mountain Bridge a little slow into Orange County. Long Mountain Parkway, not terrible yet. And westbound side of Route 17 past the Route 6 split in Goshen, they just cleared a crash. Westbound Route 6 is actually heavy in that general area. Route 84 looks good both ways end to end. New York State Thruway is trouble-free right now. Mid-Hudson Bridge just a little slow on the Poughkeepsie side. Kingston-Rhinecliff Bridge eastbound, that is getting pretty heavy. And a crash just reported in Ellenville on Route 209 in the area of Deepham Lane. Some heavy delays both ways. 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I'm Adrienne Watson on the home of rock and roll. 101.5 WPDH.
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0: Dazzling returns to the Hudson Valley Saturday, October 17th at the MJN Center in Poughkeepsie. 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
2: All right, look for mostly cloudy skies tonight. Overnight low around 55 for Wednesday. Partly cloudy, 75 for a high. Get weather info anytime on your PDH mobile app.
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0: 92.5 WPDH, the home of rock and roll. Tigman here, joined by hairstylist to the stars, Karen from Locks That Rock is here, and she brought a crew in this afternoon. How are you, Karen?
1: I'm great. Holy moly, I'm never going to get over that tagline, am I?
0: No, you're not. Karen Jam 2 is this weekend,
1: yes,
0: Sunday.
1: Yes, yes, yes.
0: I didn't make the first one. I heard great things. It was a private party. Now this one's public.
1: Absolutely.
0: And you got Jimmy Heslin here, too. You guys have a, looks like a little production company here called Heslin KC Productions. You're putting this together.
1: Yeah, absolutely.
0: It's like a rock and roll night reunion. Of course, back in the day, it was, what, Tuesday Rock Nights at Let's Dance? It was a big deal.
1: Absolutely. Yeah, absolutely.
0: Tell people about that.
1: You can't go back. Tuesday night, Mr. Heslin here hosted the best rock and roll night ever in the world. That's where we all went.
0: Yeah, people who aren't familiar about it, tell people what was going on during the scene. What years are we talking, and what was going on with that scene?
2: It was all the 80s.
0: Yeah.
2: So 83 till 92, thereabouts.
1: Right.
2: I think it was about 10 years there.
0: I just missed out. I was too young at 92. But, like, I had older friends that I always heard about. And then when I started here and I met people like you guys, like, I heard all the stories, and it was just, like, legendary.
2: Not all the stories.
0: Not all of them.
1: Yeah, we don't tell you everything.
0: But I did see, I saw a video, the late Mike Colvin had shown me from a rock night, Let's Dance, and they're out on the dance floor and they're dancing the Skid Row, Youth Gone Wild. I mean, it was awesome, right? It was some scene there.
1: Oh my God, Bill Palmieri and I used to laugh because Pour Some Sugar on Me was like the closing song of the night. You know, it was crazy. You also have Mr. Brian T here.
0: Brian T,
1: security for Let's Dance and for the legendary Chance.
0: Yes, many times seeing Brian at the Chance over the years, many good times. And Mr. McKenna is here.
1: Mr. Sean McKenna, who's actually my partner in crime. I drag him in every dirty thing I do.
0: Hell of a bass player, by the way,
1: great
0: right?
1: bass player, yes.
0: The Karen Jam, we're excited for it. It's a benefit.
1: It's a benefit for the School of Rock. I started Karen Jam out of the loss of our friends.
0: Right.
1: And it was a labor of love for me. And we're going to now open it up to the public. And we're going to, all the proceeds are going to the School of Rock.
0: Right.
1: With my buddy Rob Rucliano. I just absolutely love the guy. And we're going to go back and see people that we haven't seen in 30 years. I have bands reforming.
0: Right.
1: We haven't played in 30 years together.
0: You got bands reforming, and there's going to be a lot of tributes, too. We're going to talk about that. We're going to go to break, and then we're going to come back. We'll talk
1: about
0: the tributes going on and everything else happening at Karen Jam 2 this week. And keep it right here at PDH.
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22: Let's get another look at traffic here with Adrian Watson.
23: And pretty quiet in Dutchess County this afternoon, but if you're trying to get there, eastbound Kingston-Rhinecliff Bridge is pretty darn heavy. Port Ewan southbound 9W easing a bit by River Road in that construction zone. Delays weren't as bad as they were before. Route 209 in Ellenville still have a crash southbound side in the area of Deep Helm Lane. You're slow if you're trying to get between Napanock and Ellenville, so please give yourself a couple of extra minutes there. Mid-Hudson Bridge, just minor slowdowns from both directions. Westbound 84, a little slow getting to the Newburgh Beacon Bridge, and northbound 684, slow for about a mile and a half trying to get on eastbound 84. There was an earlier problem on the ramp. Bear Mountain Bridge, not bad. Westbound Long Mountain, a little slow coming out of the circle. The throughway's okay, but if you're waiting for someone to come home from New Jersey, you're jammed on the ramps from 287 and 17 getting to the northbound thruway in Hilburn. There was a problem on that ramp. 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
22: 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You got a shot at $25,000. And we're going to get to honor rock birthdays for today. Mark Farner of Grand Funk Railroad celebrating a birthday today. Also, 40th anniversary of Iron Maiden's Somewhere in Time album. Good album, right, Karen? I mean, wasn't that good stuff? A lot of memories, Iron Maiden, Somewhere in Time, back in 1986. Yeah. So we'll play some stuff off of that, too. That's coming up, but first we're going to check in with the gang here. Karen Jam 2 is this Sunday, the Academy, formerly Let's Dance back in the day.
24: Yes.
22: And
24: yes,
22: you're going to have some tributes going on.
24: Yes, we are doing the Rick Brusha Memorial. We are doing the Frank Pallett Memorial, obviously our beloved Chance.
22: Yes.
24: You know, friend.
22: Very much then, missed today. I think about it often.
24: It's that's a labor of love, especially when it's one of your besties.
22: It's just hard to believe
24: he's
22: still gone. And
24: the Mark Hitt and John Regan Memorial, Jimmy's going to tell you a little bit about it.
22: All right, Jimmy, yeah. How's the Axe Shop doing, by the way?
25: Axe Shop is doing just fine.
22: And where are we located to let people know in case they're not familiar?
25: We're right on New Hackensack Road across from the airport.
22: Beautiful.
25: Can't miss us.
22: Awesome.
25: So we've got the Mark Hitt tribute and John Regan tribute. We've got Steve Budgie Warner and his new band, The Ramble On, that features Felix Hanneman from Zebra, Alex Nicky from The Joker Is Wild, and you know it's a great Zeppelin tribute band. They'll be doing the tribute to John and Mark Hitt, my buddy.
22: Oh, that's cool. Felix is going to show up too, huh? He'll be there.
24: Yeah, and also the guitar player for Ramble On was one of Mark Hitt's students.
22: Oh, wow.
24: Which is amazing. And I think he did a stint in Rat Race Choir, didn't he, Craig?
25: He did as well.
24: Yeah, he did a stint with Rat Race Choir.
22: It's going to be a great event. A lot of people are going to be there. I'm looking at, you know, all Jam Syndicate. Is this happening?
24: Yeah, Jam Syndicate's coming. Vince and Zoch of the Fuzzies have not been in Poughkeepsie for 30 years. DIE, they haven't played in years together. Looking very forward to seeing that. TC and Al from Vibe Tribe,
22: right,
24: We got the Vibe Tribe.
0: No, not TC. We got to use his other name, don't we?
24: His name is Anthony now.
0: Yeah.
24: But he is our beloved TC, as I call him.
0: You're right.
24: Or actually, I call him the couch surfer.
0: Yeah. Is that
24: he was the couch surfer.
0: That's for sure.
24: Back in the day.
0: Now, you're going to have Brian T's going to be doing security.
2: Fake security.
0: Fake security. Like, aren't you having some, like, a bunch of the old staff from back in the day, right, are going to be doing security?
2: Five guys from the old chants.
0: Right.
2: John Herman.

0: Dominic Magistro.
1: Nice.
0: Danny Whitehead. Danny White is a fixture of the of Let's Dance.
1: Or yeah.
0: The Chance.
1: Danny coming out of retirement for this one.
2: He did it for me. I'm very thankful.
0: Coming out of retirement. These guys are getting off the couch.
1: Yeah, right. It's going to be a long day, but a lot of fun. It starts at noon, goes till 6.
2: It starts at noon, yeah. The first band goes on at 12:45, which will be the School of Rock Kids.
1: Right.
2: And then we will go back and forth between electric and acoustic.
1: Right.
2: And then finish with the Marquette John Regan All-Star Band, which will do probably a good, you know, some Frampton, some Ace, some Rat Race Choir. We're going to do a whole bunch of stuff in that, Matt. We might even get Charlie Bacalatz here to get up and sing Mr. Heslin.
1: Yeah, get up and say.
3: It could happen.
2: It could happen.
1: Jimmy, you're still out doing gigs all the time, right?
3: I'm still doing it.
1: What do you got going on? Anything else happening? You got anything you want to mention?
3: With Mr. Dell and his daughter, Kirsten.
1: Yeah.
3: And two or three times a month, that's enough for me.
1: That's
3: I'm
1: it, huh?
3: I'm an old guy now.
1: No more than that, huh? That's going to be cool. It's just going to be a trip to see all these old people from back in the day, you know, all these old faces.
2: Oh, my God. We have so much memorabilia. You're going to walk into a time warp.
1: Does it look like Let's Dance anymore? No, right?
2: The downstairs, but the upstairs is a giant room. But Jimmy and I are turning it back into Let's Dance.
1: Yeah, I was there for, there was a comedy show a couple of years ago upstairs. It's a nice room up there at the Academy.
2: Yeah, old banners from some of the bands.
1: Right.
2: Going all the way back. I mean, Sean's banner was 1985, 1986. Where does that come from?
4: Yeah.
1: Sean, you'll be playing too at this event?
4: Absolutely. Yeah.
1: Yep. All right, good.
2: Yeah, Sean's going to be part of the Frank Pallett All-Star Band.
1: I love it. That's awesome. This Sunday, Karen Jam 2, we got a ticket link up at WPDH.com. You can go to Eventbrite.com. $20 tickets. You can also get them at the door, Karen, right, on Sunday?
2: So you can get them at the door. All the proceeds go to the School of Rock for my buddy Rob. And, you know, as we said, who says you can't go back to the greatest night that ever was?
1: It's really going to be a trip. Back down memory lane this Sunday.
2: Yeah, absolutely.
1: Anything else you want to say, Karen, before we wrap up here? Because, we want people to come out. We're supporting the School of Rock.
2: You know, I said it in the beginning, it's a labor of love. These guys, my partners here, I am so thankful to them putting in the time and the work to take you down a road of nostalgia.
1: Right.
2: You know, you're seeing things. I mean, Jimmy has taken out stuff from Let's Dance that has blown my mind.
1: He's probably got that sign still, right?
3: I still have the Let's Dance sign. That'll be there.
1: We did that thing some years back at Mahoney's. We did like the Let's Dance reunion.
3: We're going to bring you some
2: Brian just pulled out his Chance and Let's Dance manager jacket.
1: Wow. And it still fits, right?
0: To a degree.
3: Handing out some VIP Let's Dance cards using some of the old beer cups. We still got some of those.
2: Oh, we're going to have so much fun.
3: Bring them all out.
1: Awesome.
0: Drink chicks.
2: Bartenders from back in the day that might hit, you know, and do a stint.
1: So all right.
2: You guys might walk in to see your favorite bartender.
1: Oh, that is so cool. Well, we'll be there this Sunday, Karen. Looking forward to it. Karen Jam 2, Rock and Roll Night Reunion at the Academy in Poughkeepsie.
2: And
1: you don't want to miss it.
2: Thank you, WPDH, for getting behind
1: us. Yes, happy to be part of it.
2: Under the 50th anniversary umbrella, this couldn't have been any better.
1: Yeah.
2: It's the greatest time.
1: It's awesome. Thank you guys for stopping by.
2: Thank you so much, Tig.
1: We'll see you all on Sunday. Happy birthday to Mark Farner.

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0: double shot of Iron Maiden, 101.5 WPDH, the home of rock and roll. Two off of Somewhere in Time, Wasted Years, and Sea of Madness. 40 years ago today, September 29th, 1986, Iron Maiden released the Somewhere in Time album. So many memories as a kid growing up with that great album, including rushing off the school bus, running home so I can get to my house to catch the MTV video world premiere of Iron Maiden's Wasted Years. I'll never forget that. And I did make it home in time, just in the nick of time to watch that video. Yeah, good stuff. 40 years ago today, Iron Maiden's Somewhere in Time album released. Tigman, 5 o'clock drive home. 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Let's get one last look at the roadways here.
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2: Thanks, Tigman. Still pretty heavy eastbound at the Kingston-Rhinecliff Bridge. Mid-Hudson Bridge, a little delay coming on from both sides. In Ellenville, 209, the accident has been cleared by DPAM lane, and those delays have eased out. Newburgh Beacon Bridge, not a problem. Eastbound side of 84 has eased out past 684 in Brewster. New York State Thruway northbound, a little volume exiting for 16 in Woodbury. And coming off the Palisades Parkway to westbound Long Mountain Parkway, but the traffic circle looks like they're clearing an incident. 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
0: Thanks, Adrian. Again, thanks to Karen and the crew. Karen Catalano from Locks That Rock, Jimmy Heslin, Brian T, Sean McKenna, who came by earlier to talk about the Karen Jam 2 Rock and Roll Night Reunion event this Sunday at the Academy in Poughkeepsie. 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
10: 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Tonight, mostly cloudy, overnight low 55. For Wednesday, partly cloudy, high 75. 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

I woke last night to the sound of thunder. How far off, I sat and wondered. Started humming a song from 1962. Ain't it funny how the night moves, when you just don't seem to have as much to lose. Strange how the night moves.

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It's not gone. There's twofers on all day. Two for Tuesday. Two for Tuesday. On 101.5 WPDH.

Does the P, the D, and the H stand for? Hell if I know. Except that it's the best damn music on the radio. 101.5 WPDH, the home of rock and roll.

the hour from 8 to 5. That's all you need to enter the highway to 25K. Another code is coming up. The

0: 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Congrats to Nirvana. They picked up the Video Vanguard Award at the 2026 MTV Video Music Awards on Sunday at the Peacock Theater in L.A. I thought MTV went off the air. Am I wrong? But they still have the MTV Video Music Awards. Surviving members Dave Grohl and Chris Novoselic reunited on stage, joined by 1990s touring guitarist Pat Smear. Rap pioneer Chuck D from Public Enemy presented the award. He praised the group for never bending to the mainstream and for creating fearless original music videos. So congrats to Nirvana there. Tig Man, Rock Until 7. The Big Hair Scare is next.
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18: 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A few clouds tonight, overnight low 52. Considerable cloudiness for Wednesday, high 74. 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

Double shot of White Snake for today's Big Hair Scare. 101.5 WPDH, the home of rock and roll. Love Ain't No Stranger off 1984, Sliding In. Before that, Here I Go Again off the self-titled 1987 album. And this is cool. White Snake's three 80s albums return to vinyl with color variants. They're out now. They came out on September 18th. Kraft Recordings has reissued three White Snake albums, Slide It In from 1984, the self-titled White Snake from 1987, and Slip of the Tongue from 1989, all out now on colored variants vinyl. So pick those great albums up wherever you get your music. That is the Big Hair Scare.

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I don't know how this happens, but we keep knocking days off of the week. And one thing that is always the same is that we have our 9 at 9 each night. But what we've started doing recently, as you might know, is giving you the chance to participate beyond just suggesting a song or two. We actually want to let you pick the whole thing. That is what Aaron did for tonight's 9. And if you want to get in on the action, pick a theme, pick 9 songs connected to that theme, and email those to me, wardlaw@ultimateclassicrock.com. If I use your suggested list, I will send you some fun stuff from our prize closet. Okay? All right. Good luck from all of us here at UCR. I can't wait to see what you send my way.

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In 1999, Creed proved that they were more than up for that challenge when they released their second album, Human Clay. And here is one that I bet you remember from that record. It's Ultimate Classic Rock.

0: 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They'll get you. It's Wardlaw. 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How far would you go to be able to use the bathroom? 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
18: 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Remember, please be careful, it's the least that you can do.
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You don't have to put on the red light. You don't even have to crash into a building to use the restroom. I don't need scientific data to prove that. You can trust me. That is true. You don't have to hit a building with your car. I'm telling you this. But a Texas man rammed his SUV into a Kroger grocery store location at 4:30 a.m. in the morning. Apparently, he was upset that the doors were locked. Well, that's what happens when you go to a place like that at 4:30 in the morning. Sir, there are these things called gas stations, though, that have restrooms, too. And that seems a lot less expensive to go there instead. But you do you. Guess you did that. Here's Requested Rush on Ultimate Classic Rock.